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0: 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He is the Steve.
1: Hey, good morning, Donna. Don't forget to do whatever you need to do around your house. That's your reminder from your friend.
0: Okay, thank you for that. Whatever that means.
1: I bet you have a leak somewhere.
0: Don't say stuff like that.
1: There's mold. You got
0: mold. Don't say that either.
1: I think you might have mold somewhere.
0: I don't have mold.
1: Have you checked for mold?
0: Kind of, yeah.
1: Well.
0: Although I am a little stuffed up and I don't have a cold.
1: Oh, yeah. Donna is never.
0: It's an allergy thing.
1: Oh, I love it.
0: No, it's been going on since the cruise. It's been going on since. And I feel great. I feel great. I just sound terrible. All right? So get off my back, man.
1: Donna has a rule. She will come in any day with any sickness and have every fake scientific reason as to why her disease isn't transmissible. However, if I so much as cough around her during the school year, oh, get away from me. What do you have? Don't give me that. You filthy kids. Every time.
0: And cover your mouths, please.
1: Cover your mouth. Please.
0: Thank you. All right. So I found something out about myself that I am not proud of. So we were on a cruise recently, and my roommate yelled from the bathroom, "Are we not flushing now?" And I said, boy. "What do you mean, are we not flushing?" I said, "Did I not flush?" And she said, "No, Donna, and this is the second or third time now." And I said, "Oh, no.
1: Donna.
0: Who am I?"
1: This is like a cabin rule.
0: Exactly. And she should know that because she grew up in a cabin.
1: Yeah.
0: But this is what I discovered about myself. I don't flush, number one. If there's just one number one, I wait a couple of times. And then I flush. And I think it all started when I had a $600-something water bill. So I was getting in the habit of not flushing. And then it overlapped into this trip. And I was like, I'm sorry.
1: Oh, my.
0: So after peeing, I'd have to go flush, flush, flush, flush, flush, flush, flush, flush.
1: You need to read the old Daniel Tiger book. Where he teaches you how to go potty. And it's flush and wash and be on your way.
0: Yeah, I was skipping the flush.
1: Oh, Donna, that's
0: kind of... I did it about four times.
1: Foul.
0: Especially when you take vitamins, you know what I'm saying?
1: I don't know what you're saying.
0: Oh, just pretty intense.
1: Well, and it probably... yeah, that probably means you're dehydrated, too.
0: No.
1: Water is what I mean for hydration, Donna, not Chardonnay.
0: I love it. I don't drink Chardonnay. Thank you.
1: Oh, here we go.
0: No.
1: Yeah, that's gross, Donna, I think.
0: Yeah, yeah.
1: I think it's
0: a
1: gross thing.
0: I'm a grossie.

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1: We asked on Facebook for folks to tell us about a time that somebody stole something from them at work, and we added a little addendum at the end, and you're still not over it. And it turns out a lot of people had a lot of opinions. I think we had about 275 responses to this.
2: Wow.
1: How much theft is just running rampant, Donna?
2: You know, maybe sometimes people take things mindlessly, not understanding that that does not belong to them. I don't know.
1: Let's give them the benefit of the doubt and say that that happens 35% of the time.
2: Okay.
1: That still means that there are a lot of people that are taking a lot of things that they shouldn't be taking. Kimberly says a cherry pie, a whole cherry pie.
2: Wow.
1: So that's a fridge theft.
2: Wow.
1: And think of the guts you got to have to look inside of your work refrigerator, see a whole cherry pie and say, yeah, I think that that's coming with me. I'm going to bring that home now, you know? Yikes.
2: Yeah, that takes cojones.
1: Now, you would think this only happens when people are working in a traditional brick and mortar, but Patricia says, I work from home. My dog stole my pepperoni and I am still not over it. Looking up with guilty eyes as well.
2: Oh my God, I love it.
1: Judith had her desk chair stolen. Now, that's personal.
2: Yeah, that's aggressive.
1: I would imagine it wasn't no desk chair at her desk, but more different desk chair and can't track down her desk chair, which would really make it more infuriating because then it's not like a bandit took it and left you chairless. They swapped chairs with you, which is even
2: right.
1: Worse.
2: Right. Oh, yes. I get it. Okay. Yeah.
1: My favorite pen was stolen from me. It came from a friend who has since passed away.
2: Oh.
1: It was purple and it said, your face looks weird. That's a bummer that was stolen.
2: I know, that's a keeper. I can see why they stole it.
1: Trudy says, my wedding rings that I accidentally left at my computer. Now, obviously, I'm interested that she used plural. Wedding rings. Has this happened multiple times?
2: Or it could have been her engagement and wedding ring, and together they're a set.
1: This is why it's good that you're here.
2: Thank you.
1: When I am left to my own devices, it sometimes leads me down the wrong thing. I have her right now as a polygamist in my head.
2: Mm.
1: And she's married to multiple guys. Wow, thanks, Donna.
2: Wait, we have misunderstandings like this all the time.
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3: Well, good news. They cleared an accident we had southbound on 75 on the Brent Spence Bridge. And traffic is moving there. And you have a broken down vehicle now westbound 275, right around 42, blocking the left lane. But I don't see any delays right now. 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I'm Denise Johnson. That's your traffic.
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2: Well, it actually looks like we're in for a really nice day today. We're starting out with temps in the mid-60s, and we're going to see that sunshine pretty much all day with a high near 82. That sunset tonight is at 8:28, and temps are going to start dropping back into the mid-60s overnight. But don't worry, it looks like that rain is back in our forecast for tomorrow. I'm Denise Johnson. That's your weather on Mix 94.9.
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0: question, sir.
1: Carrie says, Carrie Fisher, by the way.
0: Wow, hey, Care Bear.
1: But there's another Carrie Fisher out there. My soup bowl was stolen from me at work. I was so upset, I sent out an all-company email asking who took my, and then I typoed, bowel. Dang it. That's a bummer.

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1: Got a couple of new listeners, it looks like, from some emails.
2: Oh, read them aloud, Donna. Please.
1: I don't know where they are anymore. No, I can't. I can't find it.
2: That is nice. God, yeah, bless. I think we want a couple of husbands over on the trip.
1: I hope so. We're cool, man. Listen to us.
2: We're just super chill. Plus, we had Beardy McGee on the trip.
1: Oh, he was great.
2: We had a guy, his name is Scott, with a long, long beard.
1: Yeah, he's cool.
2: It's good to have a bearded person on your team. With like a long
1: beard.
2: Whatever
1: that means. With a long beard. You were really obsessed with his beard.
2: Why didn't you talk about his beard at all?
1: I feel like he's more than his beard.
2: I believe that too. He is more than his beard. And I know that because I spoke with him a couple times.
1: Yeah, and you just kept bringing it up.
2: It's just there. It's a new thing. He only started it 6 years ago. No, I actually mean that. He hasn't been like ZZ Top.
1: It's a new thing.
2: And his wife said, you know, sometimes she'll be like, what do you think? Do you think we want to trim some of it? Or what are you thinking? And it's never gets trimmed. We're up on the top deck. Wind was blowing around. He's like, hang on, I got to tie this up. Like a woman would put her hair in a ponytail. Yeah. And he put his beard in a beardy tail.
1: Beardy tail.
2: It was fun. Stormer has a question.
3: So how long was this beard exactly?
2: I would say probably like, yeah, down to his sternum. Yeah, it was a nice beard.
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4: We're just starting to see that volume of traffic pick up right now. You do have some slow traffic northbound on 75 just at the Ronald Reagan merge, and north 71-75 starting to slow down right around 275 on and off towards the river. Traffic is brought to you by Metro. School is back in session. Watch out for students waiting for and exiting the bus. 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I'm Denise Johnson. That's your traffic.
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0: Can I tell you something I really love?
1: Sure.
0: Turning those pop songs into lullabies for babies.
1: Oh.
0: I was playing one this morning while I was prepping the show, and it really put me in a very
2: relaxed,
0: relaxed, productive state.
1: Okay, cool. Flow state is what they call that.
0: Yes, I was in flow state.
1: You're in flow state, Donna.
0: I'm flow state Donna now. Move over, Flo Rida. Flow state Donna's in town.
1: Donna.
0: Okay. So Post Malone is the latest to have his hits turned into lullabies. And I would like for you to listen to a little bit of Sunflower. This is the lullaby.
1: Great song.
0: So this is what I was prepping to this morning. I'm like,
1: oh my gosh, Donna.
0: Here, no, wait for it. Wait for it.
1: This is interesting. I think, as you would say, Donna, I love that for you.
0: You didn't even wait for the hook to come in.
1: Oh, I'm so...
0: She's so mad.
1: I just see Donna like, oh, boy. What am I going to put in the show today?
0: I'm like in my high chair, my grown-up high chair.
1: Forget that, bro. If I ever...
0: I have a rattle.
1: Not only would I immediately quit and never work with you again, I would wipe all record of our show as best I could. I would pay top dollar.

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1: I have got a list of the best teen dramas of all time. I love high school, coming of age, all sorts of, you know, shows and movies like that. Those are my favorites.
2: Yes.
1: And so I was like, let's see if what I think should be on the list is on here. And it was. It came in at number 10. Do you want me to tell you what it is?
2: Yes, please.
1: It is Beverly Hills 90210.
2: Oh. Are these shows or movies?
1: These are shows.
2: Oh, okay. Yeah, Beverly Hills 90210 for sure. I have a couple guesses.
1: Yeah, go ahead.
2: Obviously, Dawson's Creek's got to be on there.
1: Let's see. It did not make the top 15.
2: Wow.
1: I'm surprised by that. That's weird. Why don't you go with one of your favorites?
2: Friday Night Lights.
1: You got it. Number two, baby.
2: Let's go.
1: Number two.
2: That show is so good.
1: I'm going to go back and watch it.
2: Start from the first episode.
1: All right. I'll do it in order this time.
2: Yeah. She jumped a few seasons before. You'll love it. It's so great. Kyle Chandler is awesome.
1: I do like him.
2: Connie Britton is awesome in it. They're so good. What is it? Clear Eyes, Full Hearts, Can't Lose. At some point, that'll give you chills.
1: Number one, Freaks and Geeks. Number two, Friday Night Lights. My So-Called Life coming in at three, Buffy the Vampire Slayer.
2: I was going to guess Buffy.
1: Yeah. Number five, America to Me on Stars in 2018. The OC.
2: Oh, yeah.
1: On Fox. High School on Amazon and Freevee. The Babysitter's Club on Netflix.
2: That's a new one, yeah. Yeah.
1: Veronica Mars, and then Beverly Hills 90210, and there's other ones in there like Betty.
2: I'll tell you what's interesting about Freaks and Geeks. That lasted one season and got canceled.
1: That's crazy.
2: Everybody, fans
1: loved it. Yes.
2: Critics loved it. The studio did not. Crazy. But wow, like, tops the list.
1: How about like Party of Five? Would that be considered a teen drama?
2: They were a little older, right? I know there were a couple, there was like a younger kid.
1: Siblings. Okay.
2: But I think they were adults, I think.
1: Okay.
2: Boy, Party of Five.
1: Party of Five.
2: Thanks, Donna, for what you've done.
1: I do for you.
2: Let's try to go back and watch all those shows
1: tonight,
2: and then we can come back and talk about them all tomorrow.
1: Okay. You go first.
0: 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Traffic.
3: We're still dealing with that accident southbound on 71. They've got the right lane blocked right at 471. Traffic is slow in the area there, slow from right around Reading. And you've got slow traffic if you're heading northbound 71, 75 from 275 to the river. South 75, you're slow from Galbraith on down to Paddock. North 75, you're on and off your brakes between Mitchell on up to town. Traffic is brought to you by Metro. School is back in session. Watch out for students waiting for and exiting the bus. 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I'm Denise Johnson. That's your traffic.
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11: Well, actually, it looks like we're in for a really nice day today. We're starting out with temps in the mid-60s, and we're going to see that sunshine pretty much all day with a high near 82. That sunset tonight is at 8:28, and temps are going to start dropping back into the mid-60s overnight. But don't worry, it looks like that rain is back in our forecast for tomorrow. I'm Denise Johnson. That's your weather on Mix 94.9.
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0: on Saturday, August 29th.
1: Donna and Steve, at your service.
2: Yeah.
1: Have you laughed today? Turns out laughter really might be the best medicine.
3: Oh.
1: A new study shows that laughter plays a major role in helping children learn, connect, and grow. And these researchers found that when kids laugh, their brains are hard at work building skills that support things like creativity, memory, and emotional well-being.
3: Yeah.
1: Joyful play is especially important because it keeps kids feeling safe and happy.
3: That's good. It's important for parents out there to remember, let your kids see you be silly.
1: Yeah.
3: You know, and just, it's easy to get stressed and caught up in the everyday and the to-do list and the agenda and all of that. So sometimes I will have to like tell myself, bro,
1: you gotta dial
3: it back a little bit here.
1: Okay.
3: And I get a little... Yeah, it's silly time. There's some people who grow up with parents who are like serious people.
1: And people who argue.
3: That being said, I did hear somebody say years ago, if your kids see the frustration or the argument or the disagreement.
1: Let them see the resolution.
3: Let them see the resolution, Donna.
1: That's great.
3: Thank you. You should be a relationship counselor. You could start an Instagram page, Donna's Love Line.
1: I realize that I don't have a whole lot of conflict in my life.
3: Yeah, that's true. Yeah, you're kind of you're drama free with your friendships by and large. Yeah.
1: Yeah.
3: And you are single. You don't have a person that you're living with and sharing day to day with for dust ups to naturally occur.
1: Right. Which is amazing.
3: Oh, you know what I hate when people say?
1: What?
3: Amazeballs. If you say amazeballs to me, I am judging you. And I love you, but I am judging you and thinking this person has some maturing to do. And that's coming from me, an actual living, breathing Bozo the Clown.
1: Huh.
3: There's something about that phrase where I just think, oh, okay, you got to work through that.
1: Okay. Yeah, I think that would be a little weird. You know, you're at a baseball game. You're on a date with a guy. Did you see that pitch? That was amazeballs. Instant breakup on the spot.
3: And you don't even have to explain why. It's just when you hear it, exit hatch. Get out of there.
1: Right.
3: Save yourself.
1: I love it.

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1: All right, listen, you guys. You're going to see some ladies walking around barely dressed. The new trend is naked dressing. Now, we've seen this before. We've seen Sydney Sweeney in that see-through dress, the Met Gala this year. People in their underwear with, like, lace over it. They're just like, hey, I'm here. I'm not going anywhere. I'm going to dare.
2: Okay.
1: I got a little desperate at the end there.
2: But you said at the end there, and then that rhymed.
1: Oh, I did. See what I did there? This is a thing now. People are wearing see-through things. Sometimes there are strategically placed appliques and things like that. But some people are just going full-on boobs. Full-on boobs. Full-on boobs.
2: Okay.
1: There is a story in the Wall Street Journal, and it's about this woman named Jennifer. She happens to be a pharmacist in Fort Washington, Pennsylvania. She came out dressed to dinner for dinner, and she was wearing a lace skirt that showed off her underwear. Her husband was like, where is the rest of your outfit? And she was like, I don't need your approval.
2: Mm-hmm. Go off, queen!
1: I feel empowered. So this started as a look for celebrities and fashion designers. You know, they were seeking publicity. And now it's migrating from the runways and red carpets to people at Target.
2: People of Walmart have been doing this for years.
1: You and I have talked about this endlessly about going to the gym. I'll see someone in white leggings with no underwear on. And I'm like, okay, so that's what we're doing now.
2: Yeah, it's an interesting choice. Would you ever partake in this trend?
1: Steve.
2: I'm just asking for conversation.
1: No, I don't even wear shorts or tank tops in public. That's public nudity. A lot of this stuff. And then, of course, you're going to get attention.
2: And it's probably not the women empowerment championing her attention. It's probably a bunch of dudes oogling at you.
1: Exactly what I'm saying.
2: I don't know.
1: But listen, you should do whatever you want. But, you know, that is public nudity if I could see your nippy nips. Thank you.
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3: We've got that one accident southbound on 75 at 275. It is on the right shoulder. I mean, traffic right now is backed up all the way back to Cinde Road as you're heading down to 275. And you're hitting your brakes again through the Lachlan split, north 75 from Mitchell to town, eastbound on 74 from North Bend over to 75. Northbound 275, you're slow from Ronald Reagan continuing up to Hamilton. And you've also got some slow traffic if you're heading eastbound on Ronald Reagan. Northbound on 7175, slow from Kentucky 18 towards the river. Northbound 471 is a slow go from Southgate into downtown. North 71 slow from the lateral to Ronald Reagan. South 71 from north of 275 down to the lateral. 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I'm Denise Johnson. That's your traffic.
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3: Well, it actually looks like we're in for a really nice day today. We're starting out with temps in the mid-60s, and we're going to see that sunshine pretty much all day with a high near 82. That sunset tonight is at 8:28, and temps are going to start dropping back into the mid-60s overnight. But don't worry, it looks like that rain is back in our forecast for tomorrow. I'm Denise Johnson. That's your weather on Mix 94.9.
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0: It's Eunice, meanness, usness.
1: Eunice, a dying name, almost maybe you could argue never really a hot name.
0: Yeah,
1: like, Eunice. I bet that wasn't in the top 10.
0: Probably not.
1: Eunice.
2: Is that the female version of Eugene?
0: No, that'd be Eugenie.
1: Don't get Donna started on this. This is a weird thing that she finds very interesting, which is that there are female equivalents to male names, Joseph and Josephina.
2: I mean, I just learned this like a year ago. I was like, wait, what? Paul and Paula. I mean, what are we doing?
1: People love that.
2: Yeah. Maybe if we go to a dinner, I'll bring it up.
1: Because it won't be the food for you. Everybody else will be talking about the food and getting excited about the food.
0: That's right.
1: You would just as happily be fed intravenously, I think.
2: I just think, like the weather, how much more can we say about the topic?
1: We're beating a dead horse here. And shout out to all the dead horses who listen.
2: I mean, I think it's nice to do when you're a guest in someone's house to be like, this is so good.
1: What if you didn't like the meatloaf? And then Claudine turns to you and says, Donna, did you like the meatloaf?
0: I'll be like, oh yeah, it was good.
1: Check on Claudine first, Donna. She's clearly in poor health. That was a test and you failed. You're heartless. It's not about the meatloaf. Claudine, it's a trach.
2: Okay. But it seems like she's got it under control.
1: That's what everybody thinks.

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1: Hey, everybody, uncross your legs.
2: So this is one leg over the other leg, knee over knee, essentially.
1: Which is how I always sit. Hey, stop it. Yes, sorry, I was talking to my imaginary friend.
2: That's okay, Donna.
1: Thanks. But if that's your go-to position all day, it can lead to muscle stiffness, aches and pains, and crossing your legs can also cause a temporary bump in your blood pressure, which is why doctors always say uncross your legs. Crossing your legs is fine, just don't do it for too long. And physical therapists recommend getting up and moving about every 30 minutes.
2: I'd like to track that.
1: I'm doing about a couple miles every day. On Sunday, I did 2.7 miles, 7,157 steps.
2: My highest step count in the last week.
1: How many?
2: 7,000.
1: That's great.
2: No, but here's the thing. When I walk on a treadmill, I set this phone down. It's off of my body. It's on the treadmill.
1: Okay. I really think it's still...
2: No, Donna, man.
1: Come on, man.
2: Look, imagine this is a treadmill screen, okay?
1: Folks,
2: knocking around.
1: Okay, well, put it in your back pocket.
2: No, but I'm just showing you. Like, when you set it down,
1: I understand. It doesn't just,
2: I don't think you do understand. Well, you kinda.
1: I got it. You said if it's not on my person, then it's not.
2: But then you followed up and said, I think if you're on the treadmill, it's still kind of tracking. Why? Just because it knows I'm walking nearby?
1: Because it's right next to you.
2: No, that's not how it works, though.
1: Okay,
2: folks, that's why I'm. Mansplaining this to you.
1: I got it the first time.
2: I don't think you did.
1: All right, let me see. I'm gonna walk. Okay, hold on. Here we go. I'm pretending I'm on the treadmill, okay?
2: Oh, look at you.
1: Okay, so it's tracking me right now. Now I'm gonna put it down, everybody. This is great radio. Here we go.
2: Are you now testing to see if it still is tracking while it's laying on the table?
1: Yes, and it is.
2: I don't think it is.
1: Yeah, I'm watching it. Hold on. It did.
2: Are you sure it wasn't just...
1: Yeah, like catching up?
2: Yeah,
1: Donna. Yeah, maybe.
2: Thank you,
1: Donna. Put it in your pocket, okay? There.
2: I was watching a video.
1: But you could put it in your pocket while you're watching a video. Oh, you're watching a video on your phone. Why would you do that? Why wouldn't you just sync up to the TVs?
2: Hey.
1: Oh, because you're watching like YouTube or something.
2: I don't want to talk with you about this part anymore.
1: Feeling is mutual.
2: Donna! You're gaslighting me midway through because you're asking a weird question. And then I'm like, well, no, it's not like that. And then you're like, yeah, I know that. You're a gaslighter guy.
1: You are
2: emotionally abusive.
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3: It looks like you have an accident southbound on 75 right around Cinde Road. It's over on the left shoulder. Then you're hitting your brakes again southbound on 75 through the Lachlan split. Northbound 75 slow from just around Mitchell continuing on up past the lateral. You have an accident on the right shoulder just at Mitchell. Northbound 71 slow from the lateral on and off up to Ronald Reagan with an accident or a broken down vehicle right around Kenwood. Southbound on 71, you're on and off your brakes there from Fieldsertle down to the lateral. Northbound 471 slow from Southgate into downtown. And northbound on 71, 75 from 275 to the river. Traffic is brought to you by Metro. 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Watch out for students waiting for and exiting the bus. 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I'm Denise Johnson. That's your traffic.
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15: Mix 94.9, weather. Well, it actually looks like we're in for a really nice day today. We're starting out with temps in the mid-60s, and we're going to see that sunshine pretty much all day with a high near 82. That sunset tonight is at 8:28, and temps are going to start dropping back into the mid-60s overnight. But don't worry, it looks like that rain is back in our forecast for tomorrow. I'm Denise Johnson. That's your weather on Mix 94.9.
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0: This, I think, is unprecedented, really, in like Western civilization, as far as I know, in terms of trying to get kids to stop smoking and vaping. The legislation bars anyone born after January 1st, 2009 from ever buying cigarettes or vapes. So this does not mean you can't sell them to kids 14 and younger anymore. They can't sneak around a system. It means if you were born, in this case, on January 2nd, 2009, never in your life can you purchase a cigarette or an e-cig. It would be illegal, Donna, when you're 65 years old to buy cigarettes.
1: Or
0: do you understand? Like that's what ChatGPT seemed to just confirm. So that wording in that article that we read seems to be true. That's what makes this like unprecedented. Well, listen, to anybody listening in the UK, the phrase "smoke 'em while you got 'em" becomes very apropos. Just gotta. I don't know.
1: It's true.

0: Guys, I have a checkered past. Everybody thinks I'm some stupid square, but I did mint snuff once, and one night I smoked a half pack of cigarettes, having not smoked at all. Don't smoke, kids. This is a PSA. Listen to Uncle Pap Pap, and ended up naked in the fetal position, sniffing wheat bread.
1: What? Why?
0: Hang on, I'm going to sneeze, and then I'll give you a cautionary tale, but I have to sneeze, and it's coming soon.
1: Wow.
0: The Jennifer Coolidge.
2: Wow. What are you talking about? You're not a bad dog.
0: Kids, a cautionary tale. A cautionary tale for any youngsters out there who are thinking about smoking because you want to smoke because you saw the Fonz do it on television. I don't think he smoked. But he wore a leather jacket, so one and the same.
1: That's right.
0: I auditioned for something in college, a theater show at my school, and felt very artsy afterward. Mm. Came back. I ended up smoking half a pack of those cigarettes in a span of probably about 2 hours. I go out and I walk my overweight black pug, Boo, who is dead now, presumably as a complication from morbid obesity. I come back into my house after walking her and think, I do not feel good. I go into the bathroom, nauseated. Everything smells like cigarette smoke. I start washing my hands. No, it's still there. Oh gosh, it's on my clothes. I strip down totally naked, wash my hands again, and then without saying anything, feeling so sick, I walk out of the bathroom. My roommates are there, my college roommates. I walk out, stark naked, out into the living room, go to the pantry, open up the pantry, see wheat bread, a loaf of wheat bread. I open it up, grab a couple pieces of wheat bread, get in the fetal position. I am nude, sniffing the wheat bread because it's the only thing that will present a new smell and take away the smell of the smoke that I was smelling everywhere. Haven't smoked since.
1: And I'm Donna Valentine.
0: Hey, Donna! I was being vulnerable.
1: Were you?
0: Yes.
1: Oh. I thought this story was when you were a kid and your dad punished you.
0: No, my dad punished my other brothers when he caught them smoking, and he was a smoker and was upset that he was addicted to smoking and now the kids were smoking, and he said, if you want to smoke, let's go smoke. And then he locked them in the laundry room and made them smoke. Yeah, that was old school parenting. That's not like, hey, Brendan, no thank you with the smoking. Hey, Brendan, with that cocaine, no thank you. Okay? No thank you with the heroin, Brendan. Okay? No thank you.

0: Hey, it's Donna and Steve, Cincinnati. It is week four, the final week, and we are turning Shop for Teacher into a full-on jock showdown.
1: Yeah, we're racing to fill classrooms with backpacks/book bags. 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
0: And then don't forget, Steve's Lava Chicken. Minecraft. That's a Minecraft song, Donna.
1: Dang it.
0: Yeah, and it sounds cool too, right?
1: SpongeBob SquarePants. SpongeBob SquarePants.
0: Despite what you've heard, thank you for listening to us, Don and Steve.

0: It's Donna and Steve. Ain't that right, Donna?
1: It's us.
2: Donna, if you don't know this about Donna, Donna used to save the perfume pages inside of magazines, and she would rip out the page, and then she would rub the magazine on her neck if she was meeting a gentleman suitor.
1: All right, don't love this one. Ralph Lauren, romance is a beautiful scent.
0: That's a great scent, yeah.
1: This is beyond romance.
2: Oh, yeah, sometimes they try
1: to. Don't love that one. And this one I don't love either. But guess what? It's what I got. It's Coach.
2: Coach? Boy, well, someone's negotiations must have gone fairly well. Coach, huh?
1: But look how they're little baby bottles.
2: Oh, my gosh, there's nothing in this.
1: I know, because I used almost all of it.
2: Oh, it's a rollerball.
1: It's a rollerball, guys.
2: Oh, that smells good. That smells like...
1: The Coach one?
2: Yeah, it smells good. Yeah, but you almost have none of it left.
1: I know. So I'm going to have to go with the stinky one.
2: No, don't do the stinky.
1: I'm doing the stinky. I'm doing the stanky leg.

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1: Related, unrelated, I watched Paul Blart Mall Cop last night.
2: It's cute.
1: My son and I wanted to watch a movie. I said, find something that's short and sweet. And so Paul Blart Mall Cop was on the list. And I said, you know, I've never seen that. I like Kevin James. I must tell you, it took a plot turn that I did not anticipate. Here's what I thought Paul Blart Mall Cop was. I thought it was Kevin James as a mall security guard pursuing a woman, and then it was just, you know, some love interest that was out of his league. That was all there. And then it was really just his life and little at work foibles and then at home stuff and balancing it all. About, I don't know, two thirds of the way through the movie or a third of the way through the movie, it turns into a full-fledged, there's a twist, a character reveals himself to be not what you thought, and then it's all this long stretched out action heisty attempt with the SWAT team and everything.
2: Yeah, I remember that. Oh, I remember thinking, oh, well, this went places I was not expecting.
1: Yeah.
2: Did you like it?
1: Yeah, we enjoyed it. It was cool. It was a nice, easy, and it was quick. It felt really fast. Let me get the total runtime on this, Donna. Thank you for your patience.
2: Kevin James did a movie premiere at the Mall of America. And I remember there was a movie out at the time, like Nixon or something like that. And I made the comparison of the two in a certain way. And he thought that was very strange. It was accurate. But I don't remember what the movie was. It was some political movie.
1: And you were trying to make a joke.
2: No, I was, well, kind of, but mm-hmm. I was like, I kind of see parallels between that movie and this movie in the strangest way. It's been like 20 something years since I've seen that movie.
1: That's weird. And you said parallels, like Christopher Walken. So I kind of checked out right there. I started thinking about that.
2: How do you say it?
1: Parallel? Like parallels. You said
2: parallels.
1: Yeah, that's weird for me.
2: Okay.
1: Is it for you?
2: No.
1: Should be.
2: It's not.
1: But it needs to be.
2: You can't make it.
1: Have you heard it? What if I said that? You didn't think it's weird? Hey, Kevin, your movie, Paul Blart Mall Cop, coming out at the same time as Nixon, you see what people are talking about, right? No wonder he was freaked out. That was maybe...
2: Yeah, I didn't say he was freaked out.
1: Not into it. Not
2: By the way,
1: in.
2: Kevin James, very nice skin.
1: Oh, really?
2: Yeah, really nice complexion.
1: He seems really, really likable.
2: He just seems like your next door neighbor.
1: 91 minutes, that movie.
2: Nice, perfect.
1: Let's go, Kevin.
2: Let's go. More of that.
1: Yes.
2: Come on,
1: Kevin. Came out in 2009, by the way.
2: Wow.
0: Over the years, you've helped us shop for teacher.
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1: Okay, I see. 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
2: Well, it actually looks like we're in for a really nice day today. We're starting out with temps in the mid-60s, and we're going to see that sunshine pretty much all day with a high near 82. That sunset tonight is at 8:28, and temps are going to start dropping back into the mid-60s overnight. But don't worry, it looks like that rain is back in our forecast for tomorrow. I'm Denise Johnson. That's your weather on Mix 94.9.
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0: You might not actually have a favorite menu item. You might just keep picking it. I think that this is an interesting study that was done. Researchers analyzed some experiments that involved more than 700 participants and found that merely choosing an option, let's say at a restaurant and a menu, just choosing an option makes people more likely to choose that option again later, even when another option is as good or maybe even better.
1: Huh.
0: People also subsequently tend to evaluate their previous choice more favorably simply because they chose it before. So in other words, you order the chicken sandwich. The next time you order it again, after enough repetitions of that, you say, you know what? The chicken sandwich is my favorite. Maybe it is, but maybe it isn't. Maybe it's just the chicken sandwich that you picked once, and then your brain kept saying, let's go pick that again. And now it's your favorite, but you've never actually tried enough things. So this could happen on a menu.
1: I buy this.
0: Parking space.
1: Sure.
0: Your side of the bed. Your favorite cereal. Your favorite airline. The route you take to work.
1: Yes.
0: It might not actually be your favorite. It's just what you chose.
1: And what you're used to.
0: When I was a teenager and Wendy's made up a large portion of my diet, I always said the number 6 spicy chicken was my favorite thing on the menu. But I don't even know that I had really given the Baconator a fair shake.
1: Huh.
0: I just kept eating the chicken sandwich.

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2: I'm about to, my goal is to really lock in here.
3: Same.
2: I'm locking in.
3: I'm locking in as well.
2: I'm locking in.
3: I'm locking in.
2: I'm going to lock in.
3: You think you're the only one who can lock in? I'll lock in.
2: I have a goal to lose 100 pounds in the next 2 weeks.
3: Oh, yeah? Well, I'm going to lose 150 in a week.
2: Donna. No, you know what I think I am going to do? Maybe tomorrow, maybe. And the next day, one of those old school crazy juice cleanses.
3: Okay.
2: Because I have a video shoot on Thursday. And so I know I'm at a puffy spot right now. But I know that if I do this 2-day, I believe it's called the Skinny Biatch Detox. It's not lasting weight loss. It's not a healthy path forward. But it's like the thing that you can use if you have photos coming up or a wedding or a formal event, something like that. So I might do that.
3: Do you feel like you gained weight on this cruise?
2: I don't know. I do. I will tell you this. We did have to weigh in before we ziplined.
3: I do not like that.
2: No one in the group did. In fact, after we got back into the van and we all were under the threshold for what the pulleys could hold as we went from one tree to another in Victoria, British Columbia, we all got back into the van. Everybody was like, I don't want to talk about my number. And I said, here's what we're going to say. We're going to say it out loud, group. I am more than my number.
3: Oh, I love it. More than my number. Hey, at least they didn't announce it, right? They weren't like, okay, 240.
2: No.
3: All right. 175.
2: No, they did not announce it.
3: They put tags on you.
2: Yeah, you know, like how like they'll cattle. Do it on your luggage when it's a little too heavy?
3: Yes.
2: They'll put a heavy thing on there. It was kind of like that. I was like, sir. Anyway, ziplining was a lot of fun. Thanks for asking.
3: Sounds like it was a blast.
2: I trust falled off of one of them, meaning stood on a ledge and then just fell backward until the
3: That's amazing. That's amazing. You're not afraid of heights then.
2: I am afraid of heights.
3: Why would you do that then?
2: To push myself.
3: I love that.
2: To experience a life outside of my comfort zone.
3: That's beautiful.
2: I have some people around me who I've seen live in their comfort zone and it kind of scares me.
3: Yeah, well, I like it here. All right. This sounds like a good time to go.
2: I'm already walking out. Come on.
3: I noticed that. Okay. All right. Bye.
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2: 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For inspiration.

0: a Pirates of the Caribbean 6. We don't know yet. Jerry Bruckheimer, the director, producer of the Pirates of the Caribbean movies, says he's been talking with Johnny Depp.
1: We're talking to Johnny. We're working on a screenplay, and hopefully we can get this done.
0: That's pretty vague, though, right? And also, I like how he calls it screenplay. That's so cool. Screenplay, film, motion pictures. People in the industry love to keep those names going. So, yeah, fingers crossed for another Pirates of the Caribbean.
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0: Hopefully you hearing me say, tell you this, it'll make you get up and get out of the office today. Over half of U.S. workers don't step outside during the workday, not getting the proper amount of vitamin D, that mood boost that comes, all the great effects that the sun can have on us. We got to get outside. We got to just take a break from everything, for even if it's just for a little bit. If you don't go outside for your full lunch break, just go outside just to get a breath of fresh air at some point so we can try to stay healthy, try to improve our mood during our long work days. And we appreciate you having us along. 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

0: 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You two, Janet Jackson, Vanilla Ice, all on the way. 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
1: My dad's going to crush your dad.
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There's so many rules to dating. The experts are saying you should not post pictures of you in swimwear bikini after summer is over on your dating profile. I mean, like, is that weird? 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Maybe it does. I don't know. You're not on vacation 24/7, so maybe not.

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0: Yeah, yes it is.
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0: for Mountain Dew being the biggest, most popular soda in the state. 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I know I got a coworker here who drinks maybe two a day, one on the way to work. That's, it doesn't count the one he drinks on the way to work. 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

0: Josh Gad, Idina Menzel, all returning for Frozen 3. That's going to be out fall of 2027. So about a year from now, a little over a year from now. And one of the biggest plot lines have been released, and that's that Olaf is going to have a love interest. He's going to have a little girlfriend on there. So the newest teaser is out. It's about 2-3 minutes long for the movie. But that's out next fall on Mix 94.9.
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0: So this kind of shook me when I read it, but over half of U.S. workers not getting outside at all during the workday. 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

0: Teachers telling us what school supplies aren't actually worth the money. And they say air tags, you know, teach kids to find, you know, be responsible for their own stuff. I don't think that's how parents are really using the air tags. I think it's just to keep eyes and tabs on the kids sometimes, which I think is totally okay. They say the expensive supplies you don't need, the pencils, paper, folders at the dollar store will work just fine. And they also say fidget toys. They become more of a distraction than anything. They really don't like them in the classroom. These are teachers saying this. So, yeah, if you had anything, if you're a teacher, if you're a parent, you got anything you want to add to the list you don't feel is worth buying for back to school time, let me know. 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

Yeah, tomorrow's going to be a fun day. Already looking ahead. Look at us trying to hurry the workday along. 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They're going to be at Paycor Stadium October 24th. So win while.

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Not up, Jay Cruz. Tomorrow, a chance to win while you work. We got Usher tickets. He's going to be at Paycor Stadium October 24th. You could be there, too, with Mix 94.9's Win While You Work tomorrow.

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3: Well, we definitely have plenty of sunshine out there today. You just have a little bit of slow traffic right now. Southbound 75 through the Lachlan split. Northbound 71, 75 there in Kentucky. You're on and off your brakes between 275 and the river. You do have an accident of right around 275 there on the right shoulder. You also have an accident on Salem at Sutton and one on Little Dry Run at Williams Creek Drive. Traffic is brought to you by St. Elizabeth. 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Visit stelizabeth.com. I'm Denise Johnson. That's your traffic.
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0: 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We start out in Long Island, New York. A wedding erupts into chaos after the groom's best man accused the bride of cheating with him. So it happened during the best man's speech. He said that he and the bride, Sharon, had had an evening together before the groom had proposed. The couple said that didn't happen, nothing happened, that the guy was off his medication at the time of the speech. But absolute chaos after that. That's maybe he meant it as a joke that went too far. But if he was serious about that, I would question all friendships with that person at that point, right? The heck? This is crazy. A kitten from New Jersey survived an 800-mile trip down to Athens, Georgia. A student at the University of Georgia found the kitten under her car. Some rescuers from a cat place came out, got the kitten out from the car, named it Jersey. The student was like, I have no idea whose cat this is or how it got under the vehicle. Kind of cool, though. I guess the cat's going to have a new life in Georgia. Better weather down there than New Jersey come winter, right? And this is awesome. A Good Samaritan, a retired fisherman from British Columbia, being called a hero for saving an unresponsive sea otter with CPR. I'm already thinking of the dad joke for that. It's not CPR, it's sea otter PR. The little otter was having a hard time breathing because a net had gotten tangled around him. So the fisherman cut the net away, put his mouth over the otter's snout and started breathing for him. And then he put some fish oil on his hands. The otter smelled it, regained consciousness. The otter taken to a rescue facility. How cool is that, though? I'm Jay Cruz. Those are the stories making me say,
1: oh, my word.
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2: 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Traffic.
3: Well, heads up, we do have an accident we're dealing with, and that has Little Dry Run Road closed between Williams Creek Drive and Wycliffe Drive. That's going to be closed until further notice. You can use Bridle Road to 8 Mile to Batavia to get around in that area. You also have some slow traffic right now, southbound 75 through the Lachlan Split, and then as you're approaching the Brent Spence, north 75 from Mitchell to Town. Westbound on the lateral, already slow from Norwood, continuing over to 75. North on 71, starting to slow down between the lateral and Red Bank. North 71, 75, well, it's just never fun. I mean, you're hitting your brakes on and off between Kentucky 18 and the river. Traffic is brought to you by St. Elizabeth. St. Elizabeth Edgewood, number one hospital in greater Cincinnati. Visit stelizabeth.com. I'm Denise Johnson. That's your traffic.
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0: 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Always looking for good stuff going on in the world as kids head back to school. I don't know that they're used to getting up that early. You know, summertime kicks in. You're waking up at 9, 10 o'clock, noon, whatever it might be. So when that, you know, 6 a.m. alarm clock goes off, you might not be ready to go for the day when you settle in for your first hour of class. This middle school teacher says this is the result of that.
1: So this happened today. I told my middle school students that there was an accident on the freeway on my way to work. One of them raised their hands and asked, "Where do you work?"
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3: Southbound 471, you still have a broken down vehicle blocking the right lane, and that is right around Southgate. Traffic is now backed up into downtown. You also have some slow traffic southbound on 71 from right around Taft to the river. Northbound 71, slow from right around Smith Edwards, continuing up to Ronald Reagan. You've got slow traffic eastbound 275 in the upper part of the loop, starting out right around 75, continuing to Loveland Madeira. South 75 from Shepherd to Paddock, and then from Ezra Charles into Kentucky. North 75, you're a little slower today from just north of 70. On up to town, westbound on the lateral between Norwood on over to 75 and North 71, 75 there in Kentucky. You're on and off your brakes between Kentucky 18 on up to 275 and eastbound 275 from Dixie Highway to Taylor Mill. Traffic is brought to you by St. Elizabeth. St. Elizabeth Edgewood, number one hospital in greater Cincinnati. Visit stelizabeth.com. I'm Denise Johnson. That's your traffic.
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0: anybody over the age of maybe 35, 40, because I remember back in, what was it, middle school, I would open up Rolling Stone or that free magazine they used to give out at the music store, and there would always be an ad in there, you know, 12 CDs, 12 cassettes for 1 cent, right? And then they'd make you buy some after that. Apparently, all this time, ever since we've long forgotten Columbia House and our debts to that company, they finally are shutting down. I had no idea that Columbia House was even open, but I guess they were selling like DVDs and Blu-rays, but no one's really buying those anymore either. So RIP Columbia House, and a shout out to everybody who ever opened an account in their dog's name.
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2: We got a few issues on the roadways this afternoon, but at least you got the sunshine to drive it in. And right now you have an accident southbound 71-75 right around 12th Street in Covington. That has you backed up over the river. Then you're slow on southbound 75 from Ezra Charles. You also have another accident right around Shepherd, reported to have the left lane blocked. Traffic is slow from Shepherd on down to Paddock. North 75, you're slow from just north of 74 on up to town. Southbound on 471, you have a broken down vehicle reported to be blocking the right lane at Southgate. That has you backed up all the way back to the river. And you've got some heavy traffic southbound on 71 from Fields Ertl down to Ronald Reagan. And then you're slow from Taft to the river. North 71 from Smith Edwards up to Ronald Reagan. Traffic is brought to you by St. Elizabeth. St. Elizabeth Edgewood, number one hospital in greater Cincinnati. Visit stelizabeth.com. I'm Denise Johnson. That's your traffic.
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It's our 5 o'clock traffic jams presented by the Taft Theater. Welcoming Kenny G on November 15th. I had a chance to see him a year or two ago, and he puts on such an amazing show and a super nice fella as well. 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
0: Presented by the Taft Theater. Welcoming Kenny G on November 15th. I'm Jay Cruz. Fox 19 now says 65 tonight, tomorrow. The chance for some rain, especially later on in the day. A high of 80. Same thing for Thursday. Maybe get a little sunshine and some heat for Friday, and then some storms possible this weekend.

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1: Parents don't raise children anymore. They work for them. Your 13-year-old is basically a Saudi prince with an iPhone. Mom is the chauffeur, dad is IT, grandma handles catering, and this little dictator sitting in the back of a $70,000 SUV is screaming, "Why is the Wi-Fi so slow?" Because we're driving through the desert, Tyler. I'm sorry the United States hasn't built a dedicated 5G tower so you can watch some stupid 19-year-old open Pokemon cards in 4K. We created tiny CEOs. They don't have jobs, they don't pay taxes, they don't know how the dishwasher works, but somehow every adult in the house reports to them. And the worst part, tomorrow morning, we're still driving them to McDonald's.
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3: Well, looks like they just cleared the broken down vehicle southbound 7175. It was really right around Fifth Street. Traffic is backed up, though, over the river. Plus southbound on 75, you're slow all the way from 74 into Kentucky. And also on southbound 71. You've also got heavy traffic southbound 471 out of downtown to 275. Westbound 275, it is slow from just around the river, continuing on over to the AA. South 71, slow from Mason, Montgomery, down to the lateral. And then you're hitting your brakes again from Montgomery Road into downtown. Northbound on 71 is a slow go from Smith Edwards, continuing on up to Ronald Reagan. You do have an accident right around Ridge, blocking the left lane. Traffic is brought to you by St. Elizabeth. St. Elizabeth Edgewood, number one hospital in Greater Cincinnati. Visit stelizabeth.com. I'm Denise Johnson. That's your traffic.
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0: 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We start out in Long Island, New York. A wedding erupts into chaos after the groom's best man accused the bride of cheating with him. So it happened during the best man's speech. He said that he and the bride, Sharon, had had an evening together before the groom had proposed. The couple said that didn't happen, nothing happened, that the guy was off his medication at the time of the speech. But absolute chaos after that. That's maybe he meant it as a joke that went too far. But if he was serious about that, I would question all friendships with that person at that point, right? The heck? This is crazy. A kitten from New Jersey survived an 800-mile trip down to Athens, Georgia. A student at the University of Georgia found the kitten under her car. Some rescuers from a cat place came out, got the kitten out from the car, named it Jersey. The student was like, I have no idea whose cat this is or how it got under the vehicle. Kind of cool, though. I guess the cat's going to have a new life in Georgia. Better weather down there than New Jersey come winter, right? And this is awesome. A Good Samaritan, a retired fisherman from British Columbia, being called a hero for saving an unresponsive sea otter with CPR. I'm already thinking of the dad joke for that. It's not CPR, it's sea otter PR. The little otter was having a hard time breathing because a net had gotten tangled around him, so the fisherman cut the net away, put his mouth over the otter's snout, and started breathing for him. And then he put some fish oil on his hands. The otter smelled it, regained consciousness. The otter taken to a rescue facility. How cool is that, though? I'm Jay Cruz. Those are the stories making me say...
1: Oh, my word.
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2: 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Traffic.
3: Well, looks like they just cleared the broken down vehicle, southbound 7175. It was really right around 5th Street. Traffic is backed up, though, over the river. Plus, southbound on 75, you're slow all the way from 74 into Kentucky. And also on southbound 71... You've also got heavy traffic southbound 471 out of downtown to 275. Westbound 275, it is slow from just around the river, continuing on over to the AA. South 71, slow from Mason, Montgomery, down to the lateral. And then you're hitting your brakes again from Montgomery Road into downtown. Northbound on 71 is a slow go from Smith Edwards, continuing on up to Ronald Reagan. You do have an accident right around Ridge, blocking the left lane. Traffic is brought to you by St. Elizabeth. St. Elizabeth Edgewood, number one hospital in Greater Cincinnati. Visit stelizabeth.com. I'm Denise Johnson. That's your traffic.
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Fox 19 now says some rain moving in tomorrow afternoon. It'll continue on into Thursday, maybe Friday, drying out before the weekend, but it's going to stay in the mid-80s. 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

Thanks for listening to Mix 94.9 and a shout out to the teachers and staff at a couple of local high schools. The U.S. News and World Report came out with their list of best high schools in the state of Ohio. We occupy the first, second, third, and fourth with schools right here in our area. Number four is Indian Hill. Number three, Marymount. Number two, Madeira. And number one on the list, Walnut Hills. Congratulations. And CPS ranking number 76th in the entire country for school districts. That's awesome. Congratulations to all of the educators making that happen.

0: 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Always looking for good stuff going on in the world as kids head back to school. I don't know that they're used to getting up that early. You know, summertime kicks in. You're waking up at 9, 10 o'clock, noon, whatever it might be. So when that, you know, 6 a.m. alarm clock goes off, you might not be ready to go for the day when you settle in for your first hour of class. This middle school teacher says this is the result of that.
1: So this happened today. I told my middle school students that there was an accident on the freeway on my way to work. One of them raised their hands and asked, "Where do you work?"
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3: Well, looks like they just cleared the broken down vehicle southbound 7175. It was really right around Fifth Street. Traffic is backed up though over the river. Plus southbound on 75, you're slow all the way from 74 into Kentucky, and also on southbound 71. You've also got heavy traffic southbound 471 out of downtown to 275. Westbound 275, it is slow from just around the river, continuing on over to the AA. South 71, slow from Mason, Montgomery, down to the lateral. And then you're hitting your brakes again from Montgomery Road into downtown. Northbound on 71 is a slow go from Smith Edwards, continuing on up to Ronald Reagan. You do have an accident right around Ridge, blocking the left lane. Traffic is brought to you by St. Elizabeth. St. Elizabeth Edgewood, number one hospital in Greater Cincinnati. Visit stelizabeth.com. I'm Denise Johnson. That's your traffic.
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0: You know those Fisher-Price basketball hoops? The plastic one raises up and down. You may have had them at some point in your life. Maybe you have one now. It's Mix 94.9. I'm Jay Cruz. Well, I'm scrolling through Facebook while that song's playing, and a company called Gather, G-A-T-H-R-E. It's Gather, but the R and the E are transposed, has said, meet our new basketball hoop. And it looks just like the Fisher-Price basketball hoop, except it's in, like, cute, fancy, upscale colors. There's, like, a tan one. There's an olive green one. There's one that's, like, all black one. So I was like, I got to see what they're charging for a fancy kids basketball hoop. $160. I think we paid like $27 for the one that we got for our kid, the Fisher Price one. But I guess some people just want the aesthetic of their home not to be disturbed by children's toys.
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